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0: Z99 classic Steve Miller Band and In Excess in there as well. Oh man, fall. It's been fall weather, right? I mean, it's a pretty nice weekend, actually. You got a little bit of cloud cover, a little cooler. Campfire feels good. Yeah, it does. We'll get some Talking Heads, some Greg Kinban on the way. And first official day of fall is coming up on Tuesday, 22nd here this year. It's Talking Heads next.
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0: Z99, some Poison, Eric Clapton, and Elgrin Kin Band in the set. Classic Tom Petty's on the way.
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12: Here's the latest Bemidji area weather forecast from the Z99 Weather Center.
13: With your forecast, I'm Corey Hartman. For tonight, mostly cloudy, lows in the upper 30s. Becoming sunny on Monday, we'll have an afternoon high around 61. Clear and 36 for Monday night. For Tuesday, clearing skies with a high around 63. Wednesday, sunshine and 64. If you're looking for a new place to live, stay, work, or play, check out Worthington, Minnesota. 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

0: Z99. 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

0: Z99, Steve Miller Band, and Guns N' Roses there as well. Bob Seger and the Silver Bullet Band. Some Zeppelin up next.
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8: Here's the latest Bemidji area weather forecast from the Z99 Weather Center.
9: With your forecast, I'm Corey Hartman. For tonight, mostly cloudy, lows in the upper 30s. Becoming sunny on Monday, we'll have an afternoon high around 61. Clear and 36 for Monday night. For Tuesday, clearing skies with a high around 63. Wednesday, sunshine and 64. If you're looking for a new place to live, stay, work, or play, check out Worthington, Minnesota. It's worth a look. Currently, 53 degrees.
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Z99 KLLZ, Walker Bemidji Park Rapids, a service of Paul Bunyan Broadcasting. I'm Dave Johnson. Thanks for joining us for the Best in Blues on Blues Deluxe for the week of September 14th, 2026, sponsored by Bath Planet. This time all the way back to 1971 for some classic Jerry Garcia. Brand new music from rock and group Teskey back to 1994 for a classic album from Pat Travers. Music from 10 years after on the show. Chicago's Donna Harula will be our Blue Bloods guest this time. The Allman Brothers Band on the program. Brand new music from guitarist Murali Coryell. And lots more coming up this time with the Best in Blues on Blues Deluxe as we begin with a brand new track from a group known as Walk That Walk.

Though there have been a number of versions of Deal through the years, I always thought that one from Jerry Garcia's Garcia album from 1971 was one of the best. And Walk That Walk out of Boston's got a brand new album called The Lifer. And we heard Stand Up, Don't Quit. I'm Dave Johnson with the Best in Blues every week here on Blues Deluxe. Brendan Teskey and his group Teskey have been rocking the blues for some time. They've got a brand new live album called Live at the Rhythm Room. Here is Teskey and Lemon Tree.

0: Our motto from day one was where radio rocks the blues. That set ought to prove it 10 years after from their 1972 release, Rock and Roll Music to the World, title track, needless to say. Pat Travers from his 1994 release, Blues Magnet, She Gets the Lovin', and Teskey from their new one, live album, It's Live at the Rhythm Room, and Lemon Tree. I'm Dave Johnson with the best in blues. This is Blues Deluxe.
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0: 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She has a new album called Cold Feet, and we have the title track.

The Allman Brothers Band on Blues Deluxe with some Blue Sky for you from the album Eat a Peach. And our Blue Bloods guest this time, Chicago's own Donna Harula. Great slide guitar work and vocals from her. The new album called Cold Feet. We heard the title track, which I particularly like. If you'd like to find out more about Donna Harula, head to our website at bluesdeluxe.com. Take a look at this week's playlist. Find Donna's track. You'll find a link to find out more about her and her band. And let those folks know you heard them on Blues Deluxe. Well, we have the brand new album from guitarist Muralai Coryell. It's called Deep Blues, and here are the Kokomo

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1: When you're sure you know the name of the song, and then it's different. There's Muralai Coryell on Blues Deluxe. It's the Kokomo Blues, in this case, from his brand new album entitled Deep Blues. I'm Dave Johnson with the best in blues. This is Blues Deluxe.
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1: 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I'm your host, Dave Johnson. We're so happy you joined us. Dustin Arbuckle and the Damnations have a brand new album called Fight Like the Devil. Here's their take on Dylan's Tombstone Blues.

0: I would say a rather energetic version of Bob Dylan's Tombstone Blues. Dustin Arbuckle and the Damnations from their new album, Fight Like the Devil. I'm Dave Johnson with the best in blues. This is Blues Deluxe.
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nothing like having a backup band that included Buddy Miles, Sam Lay, Donald Duck Dunn, Paul Butterfield, Mike Bloomfield, Otis Spann. From the 1969 release Fathers and Sons, there's Muddy Waters and Mean Disposition. And that is going to do it for us because we're out of time. Back next week with more of the best in blues. 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
2: 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Oh, good morning, Mr. Tyler. Going down?

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9: Here's the latest Bemidji area weather forecast from the Z99 Weather Center.
10: With your forecast, I'm Corey Hartman. For tonight, mostly cloudy, lows in the upper 30s. Becoming sunny on Monday, we'll have an afternoon high around 61. Clear and 36 for Monday night. For Tuesday, clearing skies with a high around 63. Wednesday, sunshine and 64. If you're looking for a new place to live, stay, work, or play, check out Worthington, Minnesota. 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
7: Here's the latest Bemidji area weather forecast from the Z99 Weather Center.
8: Mostly sunny today. We'll get to around 62 for a high this afternoon. Tonight, clear and cold, down to 38 for an overnight low. Tomorrow, sunshine, 63 on Wednesday. Mostly sunny with a high back up to near 65. 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
14: Here's the latest Bemidji area weather forecast from the Z99 Weather Center.
15: Mostly sunny today. We'll get to around 62 for a high this afternoon. Tonight, clear and cold, down to 38 for an overnight low. Tomorrow, sunshine, 63 on Wednesday. Mostly sunny with a high back up to near 65. 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

0: Z99, Northern Minnesota's classic rock station there, and music from Red Hot Chili Peppers and Romantics in there as well. Good morning. Yeah, it's looking like we're in for a nice stretch of weather actually today, 61 and partly sunny tonight, down clear and 37. So chilly tonight into Tuesday, sunshine high near 63 and sunny mid-60s on Wednesday as well. And long-range forecast still has us in the mid-60s through this weekend too. So heading on down. Right, tomorrow, first day of autumn. Yeah, enjoy your last day of summer. Today, right? Currently, it's 44 here downtown, too. And we got Kev Sports on the way, too. We'll talk with Maddie Stone next, actually. Talking coffee next.
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Z99 Northern Minnesota's classic rock station. There's the Doors and the Tubes in there as well. Good morning. Looks like a nice day. Yeah, partly sunny, high near 61 today, down to 37. A little chilly tonight, and then sunshine Tuesday, high near 63, and Wednesday sunny, high of 65. That

0: Z99, Northern Minnesota's classic rock station. Kev Jackson and sports. Kev's in. And one of the biggest game-ending blunders in maybe the history of college football happened this past Saturday, Kev. And I don't know if you saw this at all. NC State was up by 3 points against Vanderbilt.
1: Okay.
0: Late. 6 seconds left in the game. Vanderbilt, even though they were back on their own four-yard line. Mm-hmm. Right. So the thought sometimes is, you know what? In order, so we don't want to create a turnover here. We don't want to mess around. Even we're too close to the end zone to kneel down. So let's just take a safety. Right.
1: Mm-hmm.
0: They tried to run out the clock with the final play on the safety.
2: Mm-hmm. CJ Bailey has 6 seconds to burn here. Bailey is tackled with
3: the ball.
2: The ball came out.
0: Unreal.
1: Ouch.
0: Oh. Like,
1: ooh.
0: All you have to do, first of all, this is not on the kid that was carrying the ball there, the quarterback.
1: Yeah.
0: It's not on him. This is on the coaching staff.
1: Take a knee.
0: To tell him either take a knee or run out the back of the end zone.
1: Right.
0: Just run out the back of the end zone.
1: Yep.
0: Do not be touched. The idea of this is to not be touched by the opponent because we don't want, you know, a fumble and lose the game in our own end zone. It's on the coaches.
1: Ouch.
0: Yeah. I think that's 100% on the coaches.
1: Yep.
0: Yeah.
1: Yes.
0: Oh, my goodness.
1: Oh.

0: That's painful.
1: Well, as dramatic and as exciting as that probably was in the moment, the complete opposite end of the scale can be said about the Vikings-Bears game.
0: Vikings win 3 field goals to 1. Yes.
1: That was weather related.
0: Oh, definitely.
1: That was just it was just weather. I mean,
0: the Bears scored 59 points the week before. Vikes holding three, although they almost tied it up and or won it.
1: Well, and I don't believe that Chicago would have scored more than, you know, probably 20 or so, even if it was the perfect conditions type of thing. But it was a good day for a stronger defensive team.
0: Mm-hmm. Absolutely.
1: That's when you get into that type of weather. Give me the defense.
0: Yep. And they did. They held them to 3.
1: It's nice because we haven't had it a whole lot, Kev. I know that you know, the glory days of going to Super Bowls and stuff like that with the Vikings, defense was awesome, right?
0: Oh, yeah.
1: I mean, it was dominant.
0: Oh, yes.
1: At times.
0: Absolutely.
1: Yeah. How many years have we said that we've had, a top end type of defense in the NFL? Zimmer a couple times, of course, and now with Flores as a defensive coordinator, of course. It's nice to have.
0: It is.
1: Really is.
0: Yep. Wasn't exciting to watch, but the Vikings get the win. A couple things happened. They recovered a fumble as the Bears were a yard or so away from scoring. That helped. And then, of course, sacked the backup quarterback on the last play of the game as they were knocking on the door again.
1: Yeah.
0: So.
1: But Dallas Turner's turning into a really good football player.
0: Mm-hmm.
1: Mm-hmm. That ended up in the middle of last year, he started playing like that, and he's been awesome to start the year.
0: Yes, he has.
1: Just awesome.
0: So Will Reichert 3 for 3 on field goals. Yeah. Aaron Jones ran for 105 yards, and that was about it. Those are your highlights of that game.
1: If we continue to have Wentz as our quarterback, we're going to be that bored.
0: Oh yeah,
1: offensively, mm-hmm. the entire season. It's
0: no, he's not.
1: Not dynamic.
0: He's a light him up. He's not a light him up guy. No,
1: it is not pretty.
0: No,
1: it actually is bad.
0: Yeah,
1: it's bad.
0: So.
1: And it's, you know, if we continue to win games like that, well, I don't know if we can, what kind of rainstorm we can order on U.S. Bank Stadium, but maybe we can work out some sprinkler systems.
0: Right.
1: Something. Okay.
0: Well, we're headed to Tampa Sunday. Maybe we'll get a hurricane.
1: Well, oh gosh, I was thinking actually about that. We haven't had any, have we?
0: No.
1: In the Atlantic.
0: No, it's been pretty quiet.
1: What's going on there?
0: Last couple of years it's been pretty quiet.
1: Knock on wood. Yeah. Knock on wood. Right.
0: So, yeah, so the Vikes are 2-0. They're the only unbeaten team in the NFC North. Lions are 1-1.
1: Like
0: Bears are 1-1. Now the Packers are 1-1. They beat the Jets in overtime 20-17. I actually saw myself watching a Jets game, which is rare.
1: At the end there? Yeah, I know they kind of went over there. I watched it too, and I was still the Jets. How many different ways did they have chances to win that ballgame too?
0: Oh, yeah.
1: Couldn't do a thing.
0: Yep. Oh, so. Gopher football team dominant in their 41-7 win on Saturday against Akron. But now we get to Big Ten play. It's a little different. They're going out to Washington late night Saturday night, 10 o'clock Central Time for that game. 8 o'clock pregame
1: on
0: KBUN+.
1: It's a great idea to invite teams from different time zones in your college conference.
0: Exactly. Yep. Pretty soon we'll have Hawaii in the Big Ten. Cover them all. Oh, man. Then what do we got going on? We got the Lynx knocking off Connecticut last night, 101-89. So I think they've secured the number one spot in the playoffs. Olivia Miles at 21 points. She broke the single-season WNBA scoring record. And they're going to try to make it 2 in a row tomorrow night or 3 in a row when they visit Indiana tomorrow night at 7. Twins beat the Angels 8-0.
1: Mm-hmm.
0: They're just playing because they have to. Playing because they have to. San Francisco is where they will be for the first three days of this week, 8:45 tonight. By the way, Wild beat the Blackhawks in an exhibition game in overtime on Saturday. Why do you play overtime in an exhibition game? They will be in Chicago tonight.
1: Right.
0: I don't get that at all. And what else you got going on? Couple of tough football losses in the area. Friday night, the Lumberjack football team fell to Buffalo 15-13. Got some long runs from Josh Arell, 67 yards, 65 from Owen Vandermeer. And they took a 13-9 lead, but he got injured on that run. And the Jacks then surrendered the lead on a wide receiver option. Halfway through the fourth quarter, they're now 0-3 looking for their first win with homecoming Friday night against Sauk Rapids Rice. Beavers have their homecoming game the next afternoon at 2 against Minot State after a heartbreaking 34-31 loss at Concordia St. Paul. Beavers took the lead 31-27 with less than 2 minutes remaining, but then Concordia St. Paul got a quick scoring drive, went ahead with 15 seconds left.
1: Oof.
0: And they went at 31-27.
1: Tough one.
0: Yes. First two losses of the year for the Bemidji State volleyball team. They fell 3-1 to Jamestown, 3-0 to Northern State. And the women's soccer team picked up two more wins, so they're now 4-1-2. Lumberjack girls soccer team saw their six-game winning streak come to an end. They lost 3-1 at St. Michael Albertville, and that's pretty much what's happening.
1: All right. Beauty. Thanks, Kev.
0: You bet.
1: Dev Jackson Sports. It's 7:06 now. It's Emerson, Lake, and Palmer kicking it off. 99.1.

0: Z99 Northern Minnesota's classic rock station, Van Halen. There, good morning to you, JCS Shop and I Bottling. Here this morning, we'll get you right back into. They typically are sponsoring the news, but there's no news with Tom Lucas here today. Still, Tom has got some time off here today, so hopefully he's got a line in the water or something, and he's gone fishing. But Midnight Oil on the way here too, and we'll get right to a classic, some trivia and classic rock trivia, for a crazy combo coming up in just a moment.
1: Z99.

0: Z99 Northern Minnesota's classic rock station. There we go, Midnight Oil. Good morning to you. We've got trivia. Yeah, it's Little Caesars Crazy Combo trivia coming up in just a moment for a crazy combo. Hang on tight, and we'll get into some good news of the day here today too. Cabo Sports still to come too. Hope you had a good weekend, enjoying your last day of summer officially today. Yeah, tomorrow first day of autumn.
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0: Z99, well, football season well underway, too. As exciting as you like yesterday with the Vikes, eh? Man, I couldn't imagine spending thousands of dollars heading to Chicago and going to a game and sitting in the rain. I mean, it just rained the entire afternoon, didn't it? But it was not dynamic football. It was not. It was a defensive kind of day. Yeah, they ruled yesterday. And hey, 2-0, no apologies. Move forward, right? Hey, a chance for you to win a Little Caesars Crazy Combo here by giving us a call. If you've not won in the month of September, good luck to you. 218-444-ROCK. And we're kind of in the realm of football here. That's why I mentioned it, too. Which beer was promoted during the 1990s? And oftentimes it was football. In fact, Super Bowl ads, too. These three frogs were croaking out what name of a beer. Yeah, so the beer was promoted during the 1990s by three frogs croaking out its name. What was the name? 99.1, you're live on the air. You know the answer?
3: Yep. Bud.
0: Yep.
3: Weiser.
0: Oh, I love it. I love it that you're even you're imitating the frogs. It's awesome. Well done. Who's this?
3: It's Jeff Lane.
0: Hey, Jeff. Well done, Jeff. Hold the line here, will you? Yeah.
3: You bet.
0: Yeah, gotcha. Okay, a little bit. Jeff's got the victory here read this morning. Budweiser. We'll hear from those frogs in just a moment.
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0: 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All right, so it got a little Caesars trivia here, and you just go back to the swamp with the frogs, right? Budweiser.

0: time.
1: That's literally just it. And they go for about a 30-second ad at some kind of, bar. Bar and grill on a swamp type of thing. Anyway, now CCR has the swamp rock, you know, cornered. And there's no question about it. But I thought, Aerosmith. How about Aerosmith? They've got a little swamp rock vibe too from Permanent Vacation here. 99.1.

0: Z99, Northern Minnesota's classic rock station. There's some Leonard Skinner throw good in there as well, and some Aerosmith there. It is September 21. It's been the first day of fall before. Not this year. No, that's tomorrow. That's the deal. The 21st of September, a date made famous by Earth, Wind, and Fire, too, right? And their song September, too. Why do they sing about that date specifically? Well, HBO Max did a documentary about the band, actually, and Maurice White's wife, Marilyn, explains the nature of the day. Yeah.
1: When I was pregnant, I told Maurice our son Cabron was due around September 21st. He said, September 21st, huh? I said, yeah, September 21st. You remember?
0: That's it. That's the answer. Their son was due on that day, so that's why it's September 21st. Anyway, we've got good news of the day on the way in just moments here for you, too, and some Loverboy next.
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0: All right, so all of the good news making the rounds here this morning includes a 12-year-old girl. This is really sweet. In North Carolina, her name is Sadie Hudson, and has rescued over 100 stuffed animals. Yeah, rescued them from thrift stores mostly, right? There she goes in and goes into a thrift store and fixes them up, cleans them up, repairs them by hand, and then donates those to children who have lost their homes in fires and various disasters, too. She says she's learned a lot about families, of course, affected by disasters, too, and knew that she wanted to help in some way. And she says, quote, you know, hearing stories with a little heartbreaking, and that's what I decided to do, was just to go in and give them a little something. Yeah, which is awesome. Incredibly kind. A pelican in Florida came knocking for help, quite literally, using his beak, too, right on the front door of a house. It showed up at an NOAA Southeast Fisheries Science Center, actually. The employees saw it. It had fishing line wrapped around its wing, actually, and deeply embedded fish hook as well, and cactus spines stuck on, one of its feet. And so they fixed it up, too. And Facebook post, they said it must have known it was in good hands. Right. That's pretty cool. And how about this? A 48-year-old father of three just made his college football debut. Yeah, 48. Name's Justin Buzzard, and he's a defensive lineman for San Jose City College in California. He dreamed of playing back in the day, but injuries kept him from, you know, ever seeing the field type of thing. And his oldest son actually said, you know, give it a shot, Dad. You know, when he went back to take classes, you got eligibility left on your football? Go for it. And Justin couldn't think of any negatives other than, you know, maybe getting hurt by a bunch of young kids running around, right? But there was an opening on the team, and Justin put a lot of work in to get in shape.
11: I feel good. I mean, I'm sore all the time. I haven't hit anyone in a football game in 30 years, so that felt good to do. I mean, I'm just sprinting all the time, so my hamstrings are on fire. A lot of guys call me Mr. Buzzard. I just realized I can do this.
0: Yeah, it's good for him too, because, and he's not wrong, right? I mean, this, the older you get, the recovery time, oh wow. They need a week between football games. At 48, you might need a month. I don't know. It's Loverboy. Good job though, eh? Yeah, good news of the day. Loverboy 99.1.

0: Today looks like sunny and a high near 65 on Wednesday. Looks like a Wednesday night, next chance of some rain showers, at least right now. 70% chance on Wednesday night. Currently sitting at 44 here downtown.
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0: 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Northern Minnesota's classic rock station. Cap Jackson, how's it going, Abe?
1: Hey, it's going pretty good.
0: Good God. Speaking of Earth, Wind, and Fire and September, the 21st day of September, do you know why they chose the 21st day of September in that song?
1: It rhymed.
0: No, yeah.

0: the due date for their son.
1: Apparently. Oh, really?
0: Yeah.
1: Oh,
0: that's what
1: I did not know that.
0: There you go.
1: That's interesting.
0: It had nothing to do with like the first day of fall or anything like that. And it's not today. Today's the last day of summer, actually. Tomorrow is the first day of autumn. Here.
1: Okay.
0: Moved back to the 22nd.
1: That, yeah, let's move it back beyond that.
0: Occasionally know, we happens.
1: Very, very little color change, I've noticed.
0: Last couple of days, I was in the backyard yesterday looking at some of the brush off, you know, or even like the bushes type of leaves. I've got, Virginia creeper, I think. It's just starting to turn color. It goes to this really nice, cool, you know, dark red and then kind of an orange. And it's just starting now.
1: Okay.
0: Yeah.
1: Good.
0: No, I
1: need to enjoy that.
0: Next weekend and then 2 weekends from now, I think, is probably more of the peak range. I think that really is that right? The first weekend in October is usually around here, at least.
1: I think so, yeah.
0: And then we get a windy day and it's all gone. Right?
1: Yeah.
0: Tends to happen.
1: Yeah.
0: All right. Well, and a lot of rain in Chicago yesterday.
1: Yes, there was a lot of rain in Chicago.
0: Significant effect upon the outcome and style of play. The whole game was affected by it.
1: It was very boring.
0: It was.
1: Thankfully, Will Reichert can kick in any conditions. He was 3 for 3 on field goals.
0: Alabama, baby.
1: Yep. And the guy's been just great.
0: He's fantastic.
1: Just great since the Vikings
0: picked
1: him up.
0: One of the best.
1: And they win it 9-3. So Bears got one field goal. They had two real good opportunities to score deep in Viking territory. I think they had the ball down on the 2 or 1 yard line and fumbled it.
0: Fumble.
1: Vikings recovered. And then late in the game, they heaved it downfield, got it within the 5 yard line. They needed the touchdown to tie and the extra point to win. But then last play of the game, the Vikings sacked the backup quarterback. And they get out of there with a 9-3 win. They're 2-0, and everybody else in the division is 1-1.
0: I think for Bears fans, they probably thought, like, you know, we should have won that game. You know, we did go up and down the field a little bit better than the Vikings. The Vikings offensively were just...
1: Very, very, very dull.
0: Yeah, I mean, honestly, if you think Wentz is going to be the answer to any kind of serious playoff run... Not a chance. I don't think there's a chance of that at all.
1: I don't think
0: so. We got to get a little more dynamic than this.
1: Yeah. Oh, yeah. We'll see if Kyler Murray is back in time to go to Tampa Bay on Sunday when the Vikes play the Buccaneers. I'm guessing that's a noon game on Sunday.
0: Mm-hmm. No, it's 3, actually.
1: That's a 3 o'clock game.
0: Next 2 games are the late games.
1: Okay. Mm-hmm. So 1 o'clock pregame against the Bucks on KBUN Sports Radio 104.5.
0: You know, and it's like... Was Wentz the kind of a good quarterback to have in this moment in this type of game? Absolutely, right? A game manager not going to make the big mistake, or at least didn't yesterday, right?
1: Yes,
0: and it worked out. It did. We've got these guys that can really run and stretch the field and catch the ball, and we need somebody that can do that.
1: Absolutely
0: for them too.
1: 100%.
0: I think.
1: He's not the guy that will do that.
0: No, he's
1: for
0: not.
1: Sure. A lot of other football to tell you about. Gophers, a 41-7 route over Akron, but now we're off to a Big Ten play with the Gophers going out west to Washington for a 10 p.m. game Saturday night. That'll be an 8 o'clock pregame on KBUN plus FM 100.1. Heartbreaking loss for the Beaver football team. On Saturday they fell 34-31 at Concordia St. Paul. Beavers took the lead 31-27 with a minute 52 left, but Concordia had a quick scoring drive and went ahead for good with 15 seconds remaining. Connor Carver scored 3 touchdowns. Bart Makinich was 15 of 26 for 235 yards and a touchdown. Beavers will host Minot State in their homecoming game Saturday at 2. Lumberjacks will host Sauk Rapids Rice in their homecoming game Friday night at 7 o'clock. They're looking for their first win as they lost another heartbreaker on Friday, 15-13 to Buffalo.
0: Oh, we had it, Kev. Had it.
1: Yep.
0: Halfback option.
1: Oh, killed him, yeah.
0: Playing dirty. Playing dirty. The opponent. Halfback option. Come on, man.
1: Great run from Josh Arello. Was at 67 yards.
0: Yes.
1: The quarterback, Owen Vandermeer, 65 yards, but got hurt on that play.
0: He did.
1: And that gave him a 13-9 lead. But, yeah, the halfback option. And that was the difference, 15-13. So
0: the margins are so razor thin.
1: Oh,
0: that,
1: yeah.
0: I mean, a couple of mistakes. I mean, mm-hmm. we're talking two defensive mistakes, maybe, that the Jacks were really impactful mistakes. And it ended up costing them.
1: Yeah.
0: Right?
1: Yeah. Ah, just tight.
0: What a shame. No, look, I think they're a little... Same with Grand Rapids the week before. They've been a little unlucky.
1: Yeah.
0: That's all. They could easily be 2-1. Easily 2-1.
1: Hopefully they can get a run going here in this... Well, yeah. Not quite second half of the season, but starting on Friday.
0: Oh, yeah, they're better than the record.
1: Yeah, yeah, yeah. Meanwhile, a lot of other football to tell you about. Bagley beat Walker Hackensack Akeley, 14-8. Winnemac over Faustin. Nevis beat Cass Lake Bena. Deer River rolled over East Central, 74-32. Black Duck beat Silver Bay, 34-26. And Northam Kellyer, 14-8 win over Northwoods. Clibber-Gonvick lost. Park Rapids fell to East Grand. And Monaga lost to Lake Park Audubon. That's pretty much it. The Twins officially eliminated from the playoffs yesterday.
0: Mm-hmm.
1: When they, I think they won the game, actually. They beat them 8-0, but they're done. 1 week to play, and then it's over. Wild won their exhibition game on Saturday. They've got another one tonight with Chicago. And, yeah, that's pretty much what's going on.
0: Right on. Thank you, sir.
1: You bet.
0: We'll have you back here for a little classic rock connection.
1: All right, I'll be here.
0: Coming up at 8:20, so hang on tight for that. We've got some David Bowie kicking off the hour, 99.1.

0: Z99 Northern Minnesota's classic rock station. Very, very good morning to you. Yeah, it's well, chance for you to win coming up here in just a moment, too. I'm actually trying to find the audio here. Oh, boy, I have computer problems here, Kev.
1: Uh-oh.
0: Yeah, yeah. It, I save Ooh. Things to a desktop, and it's not showing up to the desktop.
1: Ooh.
0: Mm-hmm.
1: That's not good.
0: That's not good at all. All right. Well, then I'm going to figure out a different way to do it. I did want to share another story, though, for you, but before we get into this a classic rock connection here this morning, okay?
1: Okay.
0: So so listen to this. A woman thinks that the grocery store that she's going to is scamming her because of the cash back button. Okay?
1: Okay.
0: So listen to the story from her explanation, basically, of what's happening. Okay?
2: Every single week with my groceries, when it asks me if I want cash back, I always say yes, and I get my $50 back. So every week, I look up on the little screen and see how much money I saved from all my coupons, and usually it's about like $50 to $60, so I always press $50 when it asks if I want the cash back. So PSA, if you did not know this, when you ask for cash back, it is not giving you the cash back of the money that you saved from your order, like from the store. It is taking it straight out of your checking account.
1: Mm-hmm, mm-hmm.
0: Poor girl. And she's like one of these video influencers is trying to teach other people. This is where we're at.
1: Ooh.
0: It's
1: yeah.
0: It's unbelievable.
1: Oh,
0: thinking,
1: boy.
0: But at the same time, I'm thinking, the poor girl.
1: Yeah.
0: Has nobody taught you?
1: Apparently not.
0: Were we not listening?
1: I don't get it.
0: We're not. Oh, man.
1: Oh, boy. Oh, boy. Oh, boy.
0: Yeah, so there's that. I know, just kind of, you kind of just kind of go.
1: This is the America we live in.
0: A little speechless yeah. there. Mm-hmm. Mm-hmm. All right, but let's get to the actual competition here. Okay, so there's three songs in here.
1: Okay.
0: In total.
1: Oh wow.
0: Yeah, because because this particular word shows up in classic rock, but there's not a huge hit anywhere. I mean, there's recognizable songs. There's no doubt about it. But mm-hmm. I had to reach back to Bob Dylan, actually, a little bit.
1: Oh, gee. Okay.
0: Well, his lyrics, a word's going to show up somewhere.
1: Yeah.
0: Right?
1: That's probably true.
0: Right? 218-444-ROCK. So basically, there's a clip of three different songs. What's the one word that connects all of these three? And there may be a different word that you're thinking of, but the one that we're thinking of, That's what we're looking for here. 218-444-ROCK. Which what word is connecting these three songs? Ready?
3: I need right. to

0: All right. You got it, Kev. Well done. Yes. Yes, indeed. Mm-hmm. You figured that out too. Well, right? Did Dylan help?
1: That helped.
0: It helped. Yeah. And do you know the other artists?
1: Oh, yeah.
0: By chance?
1: Okay. Oh, yeah.
0: Just making sure that
1: you know. Second one's one of my favorite songs from that artist.
0: Yeah, good. 218-444-ROCK. Again, what's the one word that connects these three tones?

0: All right, let's give it a go here. 218-444-ROCK. Hi, 99.1. You're live on the air. You know the one word that connects the three tones.
1: Is it fall?
0: It is fall. Yeah, well done. Yeah, I was looking for some kind of autumn connection here.
2: Yeah,
0: this
2: there
0: morning.
2: You go. I was going to say that's all. Times out well.
0: That's all was. Yeah, who's online with us?
1: Reed.
0: All right, Reed. Now, for absolutely no bonus, can you name all three songs?
1: Fall in Love Again by Hagar.
0: Yep. Yep. That's the last one. Yep.
1: Hammerfall by Queen.
0: Yep. Mm-hmm. Hammer to Fall. Yep.
1: And
0: the Dylan tune?
1: Is it Hard Rain?
0: Hard Rain's Gonna Fall.
2: Hard Rain's Gonna Fall.
0: Yeah. Well done, Reed. Well done, man. Yeah. Yeah. Hold on here, okay? We'll get some more info from you, okay? Yeah.
1: Sounds good.
0: Yeah, it sounds really good. We got a $5 gift certificate, of course, to our Big Deals Online store, too, which we have an auction, big one coming up here this Thursday, Kev, with the smoker from Ace there, right? The Traeger.
2: Ooh, yeah.
0: Traeger smoker, too. It's what, a $2,000 smoker, yeah. Something along those lines? Mm.
2: It's basically, if it were a car, it would have all the extras.
0: Yeah.
2: Basically. Yeah.
0: Man. Can it go shopping for ribs for me too? Or
2: give it might next be able generation.
0: To, might be able
2: maybe
0: to order.
2: You'll be able to get it. Yeah, you might be able to get a web update on that.
0: Right on. We'll see you back here in a little bit too.
2: All right.
0: Okay.
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0: Z99. All right. So we had a triple header at the Classic Rock Connection here this morning. It was Hard Rain's Gonna Fall from Bob Dylan and Hammer to Fall from Queen and Sammy Hagar's Fall in Love Again. 99.1.

I've stumbled on the side of 12 misty mountains. I've walked and I crawled on 6 crooked highways. I've stepped in the middle of 7 side forests.

0: Z99, of course, the connection with the classic rock connection fall here this morning. Good to have you with us here. Some classic Dylan. That goes back to, what, 62, I think? Hard Rain's Gonna Fall from Bob Dylan. Rare that we even play that one here on 99.1. Well, good. Hey, part of a trivia question. Let's roll with it. We got Tom Petty on the way, too. Some Foreigner coming up. We'll have that for you. And partly sunny sky today. Looking good. 61. It's going to be the high. East wind less than 10. And then down to 37 and clear on the overnight tonight. Sunshine Tuesday. High 63. Wednesday's got more sunshine and a high near 65 on Wednesday. Currently, it's sitting at 44.
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0: Z99, Northern Minnesota's classic rock station. Well, some people have guard dogs, and some people have golden retrievers. Yeah, like yours truly. An intruder, listen to this, broke into a home in San Diego earlier this month in the middle of the day, and the homeowners were not there at the time, and they were alerted by their surveillance system, basically. Their family dogs were there, though, including their golden retriever, Nash, who ended up carrying toys over to the intruder, you know, several times. But unfortunately for Nash, the guy wasn't interested in playing. He was too busy, you know, making himself at home, basically. The guy had taken off his shoes and apparently went into the fridge, had a turkey and cheese sandwich and a yogurt, apparently laid down for a nap. And the homeowner caught the alerts on their phone, and so they called the police. So when the police showed up, Nash brought toys to the police officers as well. The video from the scene shows officers ordering the suspect to stop before placing him in handcuffs. The suspect, they've been charged with burglary. What did he steal, a nap? that's about it. Homeowners now have proof that they, you know, their golden retriever is not going to be a whole lot of help on the break-ins. But, however, maybe it was such a welcoming environment that the dog lulled the guy into a nap on the couch, right? There's some positives there. I don't know. Tom Petty, 99.1.

0: Z99 Northern Minnesota's classic rock station, AC/DC, their Foreigner, and Tom Petty in there as well. Good morning to you. We've got, 8:55 is our time. Our forecast is looking pretty good here today, right around 60 degrees. It looks like we're getting there. It's slow to warm up these days. The sun going right down due west here. Well, actually, it would be officially tomorrow, right? First day of fall tomorrow. But yeah, the forecast looks like we're in the 60s here today, tomorrow, and into Wednesday as well. Lots of sunshine. Next chance of rain really Wednesday night into Thursday. But yeah, highs in the 60s and close to 70 most of the week here this week. Currently, we're sitting at 47 downtown. Kev's on the way.
1: Hello. We'll be on the line shortly.

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0: Z99, 9 o'clock. Kev Jackson, how's it going, Abe?
1: Hey, it's going good.
0: Excellent. Going good for the Vikings, too.
1: 2-0.
0: You know, and it's... I think everybody that's either been involved in sports and so forth has been in a game like that that is affected so much by the weather that you just can't take too much away from it. I don't know. I mean, yes, Carson Wentz is not a dynamic quarterback that's going to be able to, you know, break free from the huddle, running around and so forth like Murray, like Caleb Williams can too. Mm-hmm. I guess that was a hamstring that, boy, right away, you saw him running out there. No. I thought he popped something.
1: Yeah,
0: I remember that. Oh gosh, I hope it's not his Achilles. I just remember thinking that. Just don't be the Achilles. Hammy, you can come back from in a week or two, maybe. Hopefully for them that he can do that. But that was pretty sad to see. But you know, 9-3. Just a terrible game. You still don't feel great about having watched it.
1: No,
0: because you wish you could get that, you know, time back in your life. But you didn't lose. I mean, the worst thing is losing that game.
1: Right. That would have been bad.
0: And the Bears fans walked out of there just, what a letdown, eh? They scored 59 points on the road last week.
1: Right.
0: And all they got was 3 points.
1: 3 points.
0: In a loss in the fog and the rain of the south side of Chicago. Oh, my God. Well, it's actually, it's close to the south side. Yeah. It's off downtown, but yeah.
1: It wasn't pretty.
0: No. And they got defense.
1: Oh, yeah.
0: It's fun to have a good defense.
1: Yeah, and I went into that game knowing the weather was going bad, and I said, well, I think the Vikings will probably win this game, just because I always think the Bears are overrated. And
0: oh, they were pumped up like you would not. Around the world, like all of a sudden they have this dynamic offense and they can do all this. I'm like, what? They just played Carolina.
1: That's right.
0: Come on.
1: Exactly.
0: Now.
1: But.
0: What?

0: So I've always feel they're overrated, and the Vikings has had a better defense, so I thought they had a pretty good chance. And yeah, proved to be a very ugly Viking win. Not shocking.
1: It's one of those just get the W, baby, and get out of town.
0: Yeah. Now let's see if we can get Kyler Murray back, see what he can do. You know, his debut was not good, but it was very short.
1: Yeah, right.
0: And if he can get it back, he will give you more options. He can move. He can get out of the pocket more. Yeah. Does he make good decisions? That's what we'll have to find out.
1: Well, I know the first interception or the first one.
0: That was not a good decision.
1: That was a bad decision right from the get-go, but it's too small of a sample size.
0: So they go to Tampa, and we'll see who's starting quarterback later this week. But go to Tampa. It's the 3 o'clock or 3:30 game on Sunday. So we'll have a 1 o'clock pregame on KBUN Sports Radio 104.5.
1: And I'll tell you what, if Dallas Turner continues to play like that, this defense is going to be something.
0: Mm-hmm.
1: This is going to be, the potential might be there for one of these, memorable nicknamed defenses that we're going to remember for years.
0: Right.
1: Decades.
0: Yep.
1: If they continue to improve like that.
0: Yep.
1: Wow. Wow. But again, weather, very weather related. I think.
0: Do we go with Purple Rain for this defense?
1: You know, it's funny. They went to a commercial break playing that in the fourth quarter last. Yeah, they did. It was just like, somebody thought quickly on their feet.
0: Yeah.
1: That's interesting you say that. Yeah. All right. Lumberjacks, I was there on Friday night, too,
0: with
1: Joel and TJ covering the game and thought we had it. And it's just it was one of those nights where it just, one, two plays or mistakes or lost assignment type of thing ended up costing you.
0: Mm-hmm.
1: Oh man.
0: Yeah. 15-13. They got a couple long touchdown runs, 67 yarder from Josh Rell, 65 yarder from Owen Vandermeer, their quarterback.
1: Mm-hmm.
0: That gave him a 13-9 lead in the fourth, but then he goes out with an injury and then, they give up a game winning touchdown on a wide receiver option pass.
1: Yeah.
0: So that was a tough one to take. Tough one to take for the Beavers as well down in Concordia, St. Paul. They took a 31-27 lead with less than 2 minutes remaining, but the Golden Bears got a quick scoring drive, and they go up for good with 15 seconds left. They win at 34-31. Ouch. So both teams have their homecoming games at Chet Anderson Stadium this weekend, Friday night for the Jacks, Sauk Rapids, Saturday afternoon for the Beavers with Minot State. So it's the Beaver Bash and homecoming all in one Saturday for Bemidji State. At 2 o'clock.
1: Busy weekend.
0: It is. It's going to be a very busy weekend. Just want to tip the hat to some of the area football teams. We got four teams in the area that are 3-0 to start the year.
1: Nice.
0: Bagley Flyers improved to 3-0 with a 14-8 win over Walker Hackensack Akeley. Winnemac is 3-0. They beat Faustin 28-16. Deer River. They're always a power. And they took it to East Central 74-32. So they're now 3-0. And the Drakes. The Drakes of Black Duck.
1: Okay.
0: 34-26 over Silver Bay. Long trip to Silver Bay for them. They're now 3-0. So some area teams that are looking pretty good, too.
1: Awesome.
0: That's what I got, man.
1: Awesome. Thanks, Kev.
0: You bet.
1: Right. Yeah, it's but fall tomorrow. Just bang, like that.
0: Wow.
1: And the last night, Son and I were just throwing a ball around the backyard a little bit, too. And 7:30, I'm like, wow, it's dark. It's too dark. 7:30, we have to go in. Go on.
0: Welcome, and we're still in daylight savings time.
1: Thanks for the dagger, Kev.
0: Not a problem.
1: Have a great day, man.
0: Yeah.
1: Enjoy your last day of summer.
0: I will.
1: All right. It's Peter Gabriel kicking off the hour next. Here's some Steely Dan, Greg Allman on the way, too. Some Deep Purple coming up. All brought to you by Coca-Cola. I'm
2: a bitchy. Step into a story 140 years in the making. From its beginnings in Atlanta to becoming an iconic symbol recognized around the world, Coca-Cola has been woven into moments that bring us together. Celebrations big and small, helping create a legacy of joy, tradition, and togetherness. As we celebrate this remarkable journey, we honor the drink that has refreshed generations and brought people closer for more than a century. Happy 140th anniversary, Coca-Cola, forever part of the American story. And all the moments that matter.
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Z99, Northern Minnesota's classic rock station. Some BTO in there. And I don't know how many times this has happened to various, famous folks, whether that's the acting world or music world. No, Billy Joel has not died. Google misinformed anyone who searched his name apparently last week that he had died last Thursday. His publicist, rushed out a statement saying, Billy's fine. I was just emailing with him. Google says they weren't involved in the error. They issued a statement that said this is no longer appearing and was not a manual change by Google. All right. When people vandalize public info sources, they can affect the information that appears in the search engine as well, is what they said. Huge mistake. Billy Joel, it's fine. Knock on wood. We roll on. Hour nonstop classic rock here on 99.1.

0: Z99, that's Ted Nugent. Before that, The Doors, Good Morning. I hope you enjoyed your weekend, you guys. It was beautiful. Some sunny increments here and there. I mean, there were some clouds, but it was still very nice. And if you went to the Buena Vista Fall Festival, I know you had a good time because it was beautiful over there. I just love going there every year over at the Buena Vista ski area. So thanks to those guys for pulling off an awesome event once again. We're going to have more classic rock on the way for you next. The Knack, Led Zeppelin, and Nirvana. It's all on Z99. Hold on.
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0: Z99 with Bob Seger. Some 90s stuff just before that was Nirvana. We hear some Led Zeppelin, too. You can go see Robert Plant from Led Zeppelin, by the way. State Theater, October 14th in Minneapolis. That's where that's happening. We're going to have more classic rock next on Z99 with Steve Perry.
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11: Here's the latest Bemidji area weather forecast from the Z99 Weather Center.
12: I'm meteorologist Rodney Price. A partly sunny Monday afternoon with southeast winds on the light side, highs in the lower 60s. Mostly clear, quite chilly tonight, upper 30s. On Tuesday, plentiful sunshine for the first day of fall, an increasing southeast wind and lower 60s. Lakeside Living and Midwest Charm, Worthington, Minnesota. It's worth a look. Currently 52 degrees.
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19: Here's the latest Bemidji area weather forecast from the Z99 Weather Center.
20: I'm meteorologist Rodney Price. A partly sunny Monday afternoon with southeast winds on the light side, highs in the lower 60s. Mostly clear, quite chilly tonight, upper 30s. On Tuesday, plentiful sunshine for the first day of fall, an increasing southeast wind and lower 60s. Lakeside living and Midwest charm, Worthington, Minnesota. It's worth a look. Right now, it's 54.
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0: Z99 with April Wine. Just before that, Three Doors Down. Good afternoon, Steph with you. 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Coats for the Community currently going on from the Bemidji Area United Way, which is where you can donate your winter wear that you're no longer using. 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
9: Here's the latest Bemidji area weather forecast from the Z99 Weather Center.
10: I'm meteorologist Rodney Price. A partly sunny Monday afternoon with southeast winds on the light side, highs in the lower 60s. Mostly clear, quite chilly tonight, upper 30s. On Tuesday, plentiful sunshine for the first day of fall, an increasing southeast wind and lower 60s. Lakeside Living and Midwest Charm, Worthington, Minnesota. It's worth a look. Currently 59 degrees.
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0: Z99 with Head East. Just before that, Norman Greenbaum, Spirit in the Sky, even some GNR Paradise City thrown in there. We're going to have all kinds of good stuff coming up next with classic rock on the way. Jay Giles Band, Steely Dan, and Genesis. 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

0: Z99 with Eric Clapton. Just before that, it was Genesis, and I'm Steph on your Monday afternoon. I hope you're having a good one. We're going to have more classic rock before we get to 3 with the Pretenders right after this, and we'll follow that with Billy Preston and the Beatles. 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
9: Here's the latest Bemidji area weather forecast from the Z99 Weather Center.
10: I'm meteorologist Rodney Price. A partly sunny Monday afternoon with southeast winds on the light side, highs in the lower 60s. Mostly clear, quite chilly tonight, upper 30s. On Tuesday, plentiful sunshine for the first day of fall, an increasing southeast wind and lower 60s. Lakeside Living and Midwest Charm, Worthington, Minnesota. It's worth a look. Currently 62 degrees.
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0: Z99 with Billy Preston, along with the Beatles, Get Back. And I am Steph, and I got to get back home to my kiddos. But we're going to have tunes before 3 when I leave. Babies coming up next. Then at 3, we're going to have Zach taking over on Z99.
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0: Z99, there's Nazareth, Northern Minnesota's Classic Rock Station. What's going on? Welcome to the show. Happy Monday. It's Zach. Oh, pleasure to be here with you. Hopefully you had yourself a fantastic weekend, and now we are back on the grind. Oh, gosh, I suppose. Buzz Balls for breakfast? Hey, well, that's a possibility with their new collaboration. We'll get into that. And Sammy Hagar back in the news, although no tiff with Alex Van Halen this time. No. We'll be talking about what his future tours hold in store for us. Poison up next on 99.1.
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0: 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I can't say it correctly, but you can cook them correctly with a Traeger Ironwood XL Wood Pellet Wi-Fi Grill on the block this Thursday. 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
15: Here's the latest Bemidji area weather forecast from the Z99 Weather Center.
16: I'm meteorologist Rodney Price. A partly sunny Monday afternoon with southeast winds on the light side, highs in the lower 60s. Mostly clear, quite chilly tonight, upper 30s. On Tuesday, plentiful sunshine for the first day of fall, an increasing southeast wind and lower 60s. Lakeside living and Midwest charm. Worthington, Minnesota, it's worth a look.
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Z99 and Stevie Nicks. 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Shout out Gregory Helms. 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

0: Z99, there's The Who, Northern Minnesota's classic rock station. And my entire life, I've been wondering, hoping, praying that I'd be able to drink a Pop-Tart instead of just eat one. And oh, an answer to my prayers. Buzzballs, looks like they've gotten together, collaborated, in bed now with Pop-Tarts. Yeah, Buzzballs and Pop-Tarts, releasing a couple limited edition flavors. So a couple here, we got Frosted Brown Sugar and then Frosted S'mores. Oh, I gotta say, they really hit the nail on the head with the flavor choices here. Because, of course, number one is and always will be Brown Sugar Cinnamon. There's no arguments about that. But coming in at a close second is S'mores. So they clock these right here. And they come in at about 15% ABV. So, yeah. Nice breakfast there for you. Grab yourself a Pop-Tart, Buzzball, you'll be right as rain. Judas Priest next, 99.1.
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1: Fall in the North Woods, where the leaves are changing, the temperatures are dropping, and it's time to gather with your favorite people at the Good Life in Park Rapids for dinner, drinks, and cozy fall feelings. After dinner, stop by Molly Poppin's Popcorn Shop for homemade ice cream and fresh popcorn to take home. Because some things change with the seasons, and some things are just worth coming back to. The Good Life and Molly Poppins in downtown Park Rapids, where delicious memories are made all year long.
2: Z99, some of the good news making the rounds this afternoon. How about this? A 12-year-old girl in North Carolina, her name is Sadie Hudson, and just rescued over 100 stuffed animals from thrift stores. Yeah. So what she does, she repairs them by hand and then donates them to children who've lost their homes in fires. And Sadie says she learned about families affected by disasters and she wanted to know how she could help. And she says, quote, hearing the stories was a little heartbreaking. So I decided to do something about it. Good stuff. Something small, but so impactful, right? Well done. Good news of the day, brought to you by the Good Life Cafe, Park Rapids.
3: 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Tiana Country Club, 2 miles south of Walker on Highway 34.
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9: Here's the latest Bemidji area weather forecast from the Z99 Weather Center.
10: I'm meteorologist Mace Michaels. Mostly clear, patchy frost and chilly tonight with lows in the mid-30s. Sunshine's back for tomorrow, a high in the low 60s. And a high in the mid-60s and sunshine Wednesday. Rain chances return for later Wednesday night into Thursday. Everything you need for a great barbecue. 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Currently at 62 degrees.
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1: It's almost dinner time. 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

0: Z99, it's Prince, Northern Minnesota's classic rock station. Pretty excited for tomorrow. It is not only the first day of fall, but also the start of Fat Bear Week over in Alaska. They do it at Katmai National Park and Preserve. Basically, what you're able to do is go online and kind of build a bracket. It's like a single elimination online tournament for bears that, pack on the most pounds before they go into hibernation. Last year, the winner was Bear 32, a.k.a. Chunk. So we'll see if they can make that 2 years in a row, or if Chunk will be usurped by a bigger, fatter bear. But, I mean, there's nothing better than just scrolling through a whole bunch of pictures looking at fat bears, man. Makes me feel a little bit better about myself. Skid Row next, 99.1.
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0: Z99 music from Steve Winwood and Sammy Hagar back in the news again. This time not a tiff with Alex Van Halen. They seem to be playing nice so far. But he was speaking with Eddie Trunk recently and kind of focusing on his shows going forward, and that he really wants to highlight his other work during his live shows rather than Van Halen. Now, yeah, he's had a lot of success with Van Halen-focused tours, which makes a lot of sense. But he's kind of done with that. Quote, "I'm kind of done with being the Van Halen guy." Now, I understand it. I do. Highlighting some of your other projects, The Circle, Montrose, Chickenfoot. But Sammy, you're always going to be the Van Halen guy. That's just how it is. You're synonymous with the band. And there's nothing wrong with that. Nothing wrong with wanting to highlight some of your other work, too. But whether you like it or not, you're the Van Halen guy.
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14: Here's the latest Bemidji area weather forecast from the Z99 Weather Center.
15: I'm meteorologist Mace Michaels. Mostly clear, patchy frost and chilly tonight with lows in the mid-30s. Sunshine's back for tomorrow, a high in the low 60s, and a high in the mid-60s and sunshine Wednesday. Rain chances return for later Wednesday night into Thursday. 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Currently, it's 59 degrees.
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